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0: 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Coming up next. The music is on the way. Coming up next on Kiss. I'm yours, you're mine. 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Cause anyhow I need you, no one dies.
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